Every word that I've heard spoken since you left feels like a hollow street. I've been told to get you.

It's your love I'm lost in. Your love I'm lost in. Your love I'm lost in. And I'm tired of being so exhausted. Your love I'm lost in. Your love I'm lost in. Your love I'm lost in. Even

0: Detectives investigating the alleged murder of former MP Anne Widdecombe have said they're not looking for anyone else after a 28-year-old man was arrested. The former Conservative minister and later Reform UK spokeswoman was found dead at her home on Thursday. Reform UK's Richard Tice spoke to the press about his memories of Miss Widdecombe as he paid tribute to her in her Devon village of Hayter.
1: What she said to Graham Norton, it's a wonderful clip, and she said, life's not a dress rehearsal, go for it. And that was that.
0: Parts of the UK are now facing an exceptional wildfire risk as the heatwave intensifies. Natural England says southern England and the Midlands are currently at highest danger, with that top-tier risk expected to spread into southeast and eastern England by midweek. And England are searching for a new Red Bull leadership team after Brendan McCullum's test reign came to an end, closing a turbulent chapter for England's Red Bull side. That's the latest from Radio News Hub. I'm Dave Cronin.
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0: Police say they're not looking for anyone else after arresting a 28-year-old man on suspicion of murdering Anne Widdecombe. The 78-year-old was found dead at her home in Dartmoor on Thursday. Mash Longman is Assistant Chief Constable from Devon and Cornwall Police.
1: At this point, there is still no information to suggest that this is a terrorism-related incident. And at this point, we are not looking for anyone else. At this stage, there is nothing to suggest that it was politically motivated.
0: Two men have died after going into the sea at Seaton Carew in Hartlepool to help two children in difficulty. The children were rescued and taken to hospital as a precaution, but both men were pulled from the water by RNLI and later pronounced dead. And Jannik Sinner has defended his Wimbledon title after a tough four-set battle with Alexander Zverev. Zverev, fresh from his French Open win, took the opening set, but Sinner hit back to claim a 6-7, 7-6, 6-3, 6-4 victory. That's the latest from Radio News Hub. I'm Dave Cronin.
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Spending way too long checking my tongue in the mirror and bending over backwards just to try to see it clearer, but my breath fogged up the glass, and so I drew

0: When you're up early, we are too. 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
1: Detectives investigating the alleged murder of former MP Anne Widdecombe have said they're not looking for anyone else after a 28-year-old man was arrested. The former Conservative minister and later Reform UK spokeswoman was found dead at her home on Thursday. Reform UK's Richard Tice spoke to the press about his memories of Miss Widdecombe as he paid tribute to her in her Devon village of Hayter.
2: What she said to Graham Norton, it's a wonderful clip, and she said, life's not a dress rehearsal, go for it. And that was that.
1: Parts of the UK are now facing an exceptional wildfire risk as the heat wave intensifies. Natural England says southern England and the Midlands are currently at highest danger, with that top-tier risk expected to spread into southeast and eastern England by midweek. And England are searching for a new Red Bull leadership team after Brendan McCullum's test reign came to an end, closing a turbulent chapter for England's Red Bull side. That's the latest from Radio News Hub. I'm Dave Cronin.
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0: 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When you're up early, we are too. 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

0: When you're up early, we are too. 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
1: Police say they're not looking for anyone else after arresting a 28-year-old man on suspicion of murdering Anne Widdecombe. The 78-year-old was found dead at her home in Dartmoor on Thursday. Marsh Longman is Assistant Chief Constable from Devon and Cornwall Police.
2: At this point, there is still no information to suggest that this is a terrorism-related incident. And at this point, we are not looking for anyone else. At this stage, there is nothing to suggest that it was politically motivated.
1: Two men have died after going into the sea at Seaton Carew in Hartlepool to help two children in difficulty. The children were rescued and taken to hospital as a precaution, but both men were pulled from the water by RNLI and later pronounced dead. And Jannik Sinner has defended his Wimbledon title after a tough four-set battle with Alexander Zverev. Zverev, fresh from his French Open win, took the opening set, but Sinner hit back to claim a 6-7, 7-6, 6-3, 6-4 victory. That's the latest from Radio News Hub. I'm Dave Cronin.
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2: 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Drink sangria in the park. And then later,

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1: Once upon a time, you dressed so fine, threw the bumps of dime in your prime. Then you, people call, say beware, doll, you're bound to fall. 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

0: When you're up early, we are too. 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
1: Well, you done me and you bet I felt it. I tried to beat you, but you're so hot that I melted. I fell right through the cracks.

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1: Some breaking news. Actor Sam Neill has died at the age of 78. The New Zealand actor, best known for his role in Jurassic Park and Peaky Blinders, was said to have died while surrounded by family. After the death of political veteran Anne Widdecombe, there are calls to stop speculating online. Devon and Cornwall PCC Alison Hernandez says she was a very principled politician.
2: She's one of the very few principled people in life that has lived by those principles and acted by those principles and tried to talk to other people about what they meant to her. And we don't have many politicians like that anymore.
1: The 28-year-old British man is currently in custody and police say they aren't looking for anyone else. A 93-year-old British woman has died after being injured in Spanish wildfires. It brings the total number of fatalities from the fires to 13, with four assumed to be British. And the Hillsborough Law, aimed at improving accountability in public office, looks set to clear the House of Commons this week. Margaret Aspinall, whose 18-year-old son died in the Hillsborough disaster, says she's over the moon. For On Radio News Hub, I'm Frankie Hairsine.
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1: Cloud clearing throughout the morning to leave a widely sunny and warm day with some strong sunshine, breezy across the south coast and the chance of showers there later, but highs today of 31 degrees Celsius.

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0: You got somebody who loves you. 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
1: After the death of political veteran Anne Widdecombe, there are calls to stop speculating online. It follows comments made by Reform UK leader Nigel Farage, who says he believes it was premeditated murder. Meanwhile, the Devon and Cornwall Police and Crime Commissioner Alison Hernandez says the response from the police has been amazing.
2: We've had a fantastic response regionally and nationally to support Devon and Cornwall Police to carry out this investigation. So I'm very grateful, and the Chief Constable's right to say this is the best of UK policing coming together.
1: A 28-year-old British man is currently in custody, and police say they are looking for anyone else. New Zealand actor Sam Neill, best known for Jurassic Park and Peaky Blinders, has died at the age of 78. His family say his loss was sudden and unexpected, but that he passed with the dignity that has characterised his whole life. The Hillsborough law looks like it could clear the House of Commons this week. Officially known as the Public Office Accountability Bill, the law would make public officials and authorities act transparently during investigations. And Yannick Sinner says he's proud to have bounced back to retain his Wimbledon title. For On Radio News Hub, I'm Frankie Hersine.
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1: Cloud clearing throughout the morning to leave a widely sunny and warm day with some strong sunshine, breezy across the south coast, and the chance of showers there later, but highs today of 31 degrees Celsius.

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1: Nigel Farage is facing criticism after suggesting the alleged murder of Anne Widdecombe was premeditated, only to go on to say it doesn't pay it to speculate. The Reform UK leader hit back, though, saying he was careful not to be political. A 28-year-old British man remains in custody, arrested on suspicion of murder in Rotherham. Devon and Cornwall Police and Crime Commissioner Alison Hernandez was asked if the response to her death was surprising.
2: No, I'm not surprised, because she was well-loved. And, you know, I think one of the most interesting things about Anne is she would try anything. Doing this Strictly really raised her profile about what a lovely person she was and how funny she could be.
1: Sam Neill has died at the age of 78. The New Zealand actor, best known for his role in Jurassic Park and Peaky Blinders, was said to have died while surrounded by family in Sydney. At least 27 people have been killed in a fire at a pub in Bangkok. An investigation into what caused the fire is now underway. And listening figures for Oasis's Wonderwall, England's unofficial anthem for the World Cup, have increased by more than a half this weekend. For On Radio News Hub, I'm Frankie Hess.
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1: A widely sunny and warm day with some strong sunshine, though breezy for many of us too. Rather windy along the south coast as well, with some rain possible there later on. High today of 31 degrees Celsius.
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7: Hello there, and welcome along to the A to Z of Pop, brought to you in association with Specsavers Home Visits. I'm Richard Smith, and during the next hour I'll be featuring songs and artists from one decade between the 1960s and the 2010s, whose name or title begins with the same letter. On the programme today, I'm going to be featuring the letter D from the 1970s, with performances by artists including The Drifters, Supertramp, The Delphonics, Mudd, Rod Stewart, Barbara Dixon and ABBA. Now, I wonder if you're going to have a guess as to what and who I'll be playing during the show. The letter D from the 1970s. Anyway, whilst I'm doing all the work, all you have to do for the next hour is to just settle back, relax, and stay tuned to us here on your favourite station for the A to Z of Pop. And to get us away to the very best possible start from 1977, a tune that came from the album Rumours by Fleetwood Mac didn't do that well in the UK charts, reaching a high of number 32. It is the aforementioned Fleetwood Mac, and Don't Stop.

0: you see.
1: Now, you may be thinking, I thought he said he was the 1970s. So what's a tune from 1964 doing in there? Well, I can tell you. Originally, when it charted in the UK as a double A-side with At the Club in April 1965, it only got as high as number 35 in the charts. Anyway, a 1972 reissue of the same double A-side peaked at number 3. Spent 19 weeks on the chart in 1972, Saturday night at the movies. And if you were wondering, Johnny Moore was on lead vocals, Charlie Thomas, Eugene Pearson, Johnny Terry, Ernie Hayes, Everett Barksdale, Bill Soiker, Bob Bushnell, Milt Hinton and Gary Chester were the members of the band at that point, 1964. But it was re-released in 1972, which made it qualify for this particular show, The Drifters, Saturday night at the movies. And that was preceded and kicked off the show in fine style from one of the most influential albums of the 1970s, I would have thought. Rumours, Fleetwood Mac, and Don't Stop. Now then, moving right along, what can you tell me about Susie Quattro? Okay, fair enough. Well, she had this in the charts at number one back in 1974.

0: Very nice. Love a bit of Glockenspiel at the end. From the LP Crime of the Century, it was Supertramp in 1975. And a number 13 hit for them, Dreamer. You see, that what makes it qualify for this programme. Suzy Quatro before that from 1974, just a year earlier, with her Devil Gate Drive. If you've just tuned in our way, you're listening to the A to Z of Pop, brought to you in association with Spectavers Home Visits. I'm Richard Smith, and on the show today, we're looking at song titles and artists that all begin with the same letter of the alphabet from the same decade. And today we're looking at the 1970s and the letter D. You see, Don't Stop, The Drifters, Devil Gate Drive and Dreamer. We've got the Doolies and the Delphonics coming up later. So please do stay with us right here on your favourite radio station for some more from the files of the A to Z of Pop. And as promised, here's the Doolies.
1: Yeah.

group that started back in 1965 as the Orphonics. They were renamed the Delphonics and had that in the charts, the lower end of the UK charts, although it was bigger in America than over here, in 1971. Didn't I blow your mind this time? And wasn't it covered by New Kids on the Block, something like that? I think it was, you know. And the Dooleys before that, and they were Wanted. Shall we move on? I think we ought to. Now then, let's have a tune from 1973. And this tune was sandwiched in between Who's in the Strawberry Patch with Sally and Tie a Yellow Ribbon Round the Old Oak Tree. It's Tony Orlando and Dawn.

0: I don't know about you, but I quite like that sort of sound. Do you? Is that what they call a guilty pleasure? I think it is. Tony Orlando and Dawn from 1973. And say, has anybody seen my sweet gypsy Rose? I think she was getting on a number 11 up the high street. Anyway, it's the A to Z of Pop with me, Richard Smith. A look at the songs and the stars from the 1970s that begin with the same letter of the alphabet. And today we're looking at titles and artists beginning with the letter D, you see. Dawn and Tony Orlando, and that's how it works. So coming up in the second half of the show, a few more hits and memories for you, just like this.
1: It's Richard Smith and the A to Z of Pop.

0: playing your kind of music on your favourite station. 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
1: Some of the finest exponents of a 3-minute song. Oh dear, that sounds pretty good to me. I hope you agree. So please do stay with us for the next 30 minutes or so, right here on your favourite station, for much more from the files of the A to Z of Pop. Continuing now then with the first tune you heard in that little montage, which was Rejected by The Sweets, featuring Rob Davis, Les Gray, Dave Mount and Ray Styles. These are Mud. And you walked in looking like dynamite, you know, you really did. I think it was those heels.

featuring Rita Ray on lead vocals on that occasion, and also including Bob Fish, Den Hegarty, he was the bloke in the background going boom, boom, boom, and Griff Fender, they were the Darts. Yeah, back in 1978 with a cover version of the Adlibs' 1965 hit, The Boy from New York City, got as high as number two in the UK charts for them. And we all looked in Dynamite's direction. Before that, from 1973, it was Mud, of course, and they got as high as number four with that. And very nice it was too. Very shortly, in about 3 minutes' time, we've got something from Lindsay DePaul, which I can't remember ever playing before, called Getting a Drag. But first this will be John Denver, Taking Him Home, Country Roads.

John Denver from 1971. And Take Me Home, Country Roads, a good old country classic there, country standard, I think it's probably what they'd say. And just there from 1972, Lindsay DePaul and Getting in a Drag. And it says, this was my comment on the Times, and it's about a girl who finds her boyfriend wearing her clothes and is angry, not because he's wearing the clothes, but because he looks better in them than she does. I don't quite know, but it was the 1970s. So I suppose you'll have to sort of take that into consideration, shall we? I think we best move on. If you've just tuned in, our way, it's the A to Z of Pop, brought to you in association with Specsavers Home Visits. I'm Richard Smith, and on the show today, as hopefully you've gathered by now, we're looking at song titles and artists that all begin with the same letter of the alphabet from the same decade. It's the letter D from the 1970s, to be precise. Anyway, please do stay with us for the final four tunes on your favourite station and some more of the A to Z of Pop. Now, possibly here's a tune that doesn't need any introduction whatsoever, but I can tell you, it was on the charts for 13 weeks in 1978 and got as high as number one for Rod Stewart. I think we'll leave it there, shall we?

taken from the album Blondes Have More Fun. Apparently, Rolling Stone ranked this song at number 308 in its list of the 500 greatest songs of all time from 1978. Rod Stewart, and Do You Think I'm Sexy? Let's not answer that whatsoever. Thank you very much indeed. I appreciate that. Anyway, shall we move on? Yeah, it's a good idea. Barbara Ruth Dixon, born in Dunfermline in September of 1947, had this in the chart in 1976. It's her version of Answer Me. And very nice it is too. If you've not heard it before, give it a listen, see what you think.

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1: Oh, it's beautiful. But wait a minute, isn't this?
0: Yeah, yes it is.
1: But I thought the old lady dropped it into the ocean in the end.
0: Well, baby, I went down and got it for you.

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2: Nigel Farage is facing criticism after suggesting the alleged murder of Anne Widdecombe was premeditated, only to go on to say it doesn't pay to speculate. The Reform UK leader hit back, though, saying he was careful not to be political. Devon and Cornwall PCC Alison Hernandez was asked if the response was surprising.
3: No, I'm not surprised, because she was well loved, and, you know, I think one of the most interesting things about Anne is that she would try anything. Doing the Strictly really raised her profile about what a lovely person she was and how funny she could be.
2: The government is preparing to change the law in a bid to deport Rochdale grooming gang leader Shabir Ahmed. Home Secretary Shabana Mahmood is expected to announce plans to close a legal loophole that currently prevents his removal from the UK. And Yannick Sinner says he's proud to have bounced back to retain his Wimbledon title. The world number one came from a set down against French Open winner Alexander Zverev to claim his fifth major crown. That's the latest from Radio News Hub. I'm Dave Cronin.
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2: It's a sunny and very warm day with some strong sunshine. A brisk easterly breeze will develop, though, with gustier conditions along the south coast. Highs of 28 degrees Celsius.

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1: Nigel Farage is facing criticism after suggesting the alleged murder of Anne Widdecombe was premeditated, only to go on to say it doesn't pay to speculate. The Reform UK leader hit back, though, saying he was careful not to be political. Devon and Cornwall PCC Alison Hernandez was asked if the response was surprising.
2: No, I'm not surprised, because she was well loved, and, you know, I think one of the most interesting things about Anne is she would try anything. Doing the Strictly really raised her profile about what a lovely person she was and how funny she could be.
1: The government is preparing to change the law in a bid to deport Rochdale grooming gang leader Shabir Ahmed. Home Secretary Shabana Mahmood is expected to announce plans to close a legal loophole that currently prevents his removal from the UK. And Yannick Sinner says he's proud to have bounced back to retain his Wimbledon title. The world number one came from a set down against French Open winner Alexander Zverev to claim his fifth major crown. That's the latest from Radio News Hub. I'm Dave Cronin.
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1: It's a sunny and very warm day with some strong sunshine. A brisk easterly breeze will develop, though, with gustier conditions along the south coast. Highs of 28 degrees Celsius.

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1: Police say the murder of veteran politician Anne Widdecombe is now being treated as an act of terrorism. Our reporter Holly Hughes has the latest.
2: Police say new information and evidence uncovered during the inquiry has led to the case being reclassified as a terrorism investigation. A 28-year-old man has been rearrested on suspicion of the commission, preparation or instigation of acts of terrorism, and remains in custody. Officers say they're pursuing multiple lines of inquiry to establish a motive and are appealing for anyone with information to come forward.
1: The government is preparing to change the law in a bid to deport Rochdale grooming gang leader Shabir Ahmed. Home Secretary Shabana Mahmood is expected to announce plans to close a legal loophole. And listening figures for Wonderwall, England's unofficial anthem for the World Cup, have increased by more than half this weekend. It's become the go-to song for fans and players to sing along to after a win. That's the latest from Radio News Hub. I'm Dave Cronin.
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1: It's a sunny and very warm day with some strong sunshine. A brisk easterly breeze will develop, though, with gustier conditions along the south coast. Highs of 28 degrees Celsius.
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1: The alleged murder of veteran politician Anne Widdecombe is now being treated as an act of terrorism. Counter-terrorism police have taken over the investigation after new evidence emerged. A 28-year-old man has been rearrested on terrorism-related offences while inquiries continue. Devon and Cornwall's PCC Alison Hernandez says she was a very principled politician.
2: She's one of the very few principled people in life that has lived by those principles and acted by those principles and tried to talk to other people about what they meant to her.
1: Sir Keir Starmer has said Iran's Islamic Revolutionary Guard Corps has been labelled a threat to national security, with those carrying out acts of sabotage on their behalf facing life imprisonment. And Australian singer Kylie Minogue and British actor Richard E. Grant are among the stars paying tribute to Jurassic Park actor Sam Neill, who's died at the age of 78. That's the latest from Radio News Hub. I'm Dave Cronin.
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5: Radio Drongleis weather.
1: A few showers may push into southern coastal counties. Low cloud will build again across the east, but clear elsewhere. Lows this evening of 14 degrees Celsius.
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0: Is she really going out with him?
1: Well, there she is. 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
0: Betty, is that Jimmy's ring you're wearing?
1: Mm-hmm. Gee, it must be great riding with him.
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1: Counter-terrorism police have taken over the investigation into the death of Anne Widdecombe. It follows the discovery of new evidence. A 28-year-old man has been rearrested on suspicion of terrorism-related offences. Speaker of the House of Commons, Sir Lindsay Hoyle, paid tribute to the former Conservative minister.
2: She was a friend in many ways. Politically, we may not agree, but she was, without doubt, a courageous, principled politician. And all of her flaws with family and her friends.
1: The government's preparing to change the law in a bid to deport the Rochdale grooming gang leader Sabir Ahmed. Home Secretary Shabana Mahmood is expected to announce plans to close a legal loophole that currently prevents his removal from the UK. Sir Keir Starmer says Iran's Islamic Revolutionary Guard Corps is a threat to national security. The organisation has been banned by the government. And listening figures for Wonderwall have rocketed thanks to it becoming England's unofficial World Cup anthem. That's the latest from Radio News Hub. I'm David Hall.
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1: A few showers may push into southern coastal counties. Low cloud will build again across the east, but it's clear elsewhere. A low this evening of 14 degrees Celsius.
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3: I'll bring her coffee in the morning. 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
2: A few showers may push into southern coastal counties. Low cloud will build again across the east, but it's clear elsewhere. A low this evening of 14 degrees Celsius.
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Well, here we are again, another 2 hours of Tim Rogers Country. I'm Tim Rogers, welcoming you to more classic country hits, new releases, chart successes, and to be honest, music you might not hear anywhere else these days. Alan Jackson was up to his ears in tears from 1992, featuring some excellent steelwork there by Paul Franklin. So, continuing the guarantee of quality country as always, here's something new from Midland.

Perhaps one of the most delightful albums to be released in the 90s was Susie Boggess, complete with Chet Atkins there, from 1994. Their album was called Simpatico. I presume that's how you pronounce it. A song written by Susie, her husband Doug Kreider, and Chet himself, One for the Road. Before that, Midland. Check out their new album. It's an excellent one called Stages. There's a track from it, Walk a Mile. Had an email the other day saying, what's the new piece of music you're playing on the calendar feature? Well, it's performed by the Tennessee Bluegrass Band, and it's a tune called Edison's Bounce. And that leads us into another week in the world of country music, starting on the 29th of June. He Stopped Loving Her Today by George Jones reached number one in 1980. Tom T. Hall and the Statler Brothers were inducted into the Country Music Hall of Fame. That was in 2008. On the 30th, Eck Robertson and Henry C. Gilliland recorded the first discs ever made by country musicians back in 1922. Chet Atkins left us in 2001, and Cole Swindle will be 43. On the 1st of July, Keith Whitley, born 1955, Michelle Wright will be 65. On the 2nd, Marvin Rainwater, he was born 1925, and Jim Reeves' last recording session, that took place in 1964. Finally, for the 2nd, Elvis Presley recorded Hound Dog in New York City in 1956. Finally on the listing, the 3rd of July, Johnny Lee will be 80, Erin Tippin 68, Roy Nichols, guitarist for Merle Haggard, he died in 2001, Johnny Russell died in 2001, and Boots Randolph died in 2007. So, week in the world of country music, let's do what we always do.

Don't you love birthdays? I love them, as long as they're not mine. And celebrating country birthdays on Tim Rogers Country this week, first off, Johnny Lee and the Michael Martin Murphy song Cherokee Fiddle, featured in the movie Urban Cowboy. That was a hit for him in 1982. Happy birthday to Johnny. He's 80 this week. Incidentally, background vocals on that song were provided by Michael Martin Murphy himself and Charlie Daniels. Next up, a man who never really took off in this country, but it's good to hear his music all the same. Aaron Tippin, he's 68 this week. There he was with an album track from 1990. Aaron Tippin, one-time airline pilot. Don't know if you knew that. Okay, we're counting down to America's number one country single. As always, one new entry, and it comes to you right now. Ella Langley and Morgan Wallen.

So there's our first look at the Big Five this week. At number five, Ella Langley and Morgan Wallen. Good teaming that. Bound to be a success. I Can't Love You Anymore. More from the Big Five very soon.

0: I love the music of Confederate Railroad, and there's one of their favorite tracks from 1993, a song written by the late Chris Wall, a singer-songwriter from Austin, Texas, a song called Trashy Women. And next up, the B-side, When You Lead That Way, You Can Never Go Back, the colorful Confederate Railroad on Tim Rogers Country.
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9: Howdy, folks, this is Ray Benson from Asleep at the Wheel. 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

Well, there you have Brad Paisley, who teams up with Miranda Lambert for a new single. It's that one. It's called Someone Else's Arms. Good luck to the two of them for that new release.

0: Well, John Pardee is back, and they've just re-released the 10th anniversary album, California Sunrise. That was his second album, and you've just been listening to a track from it, She Ain't In It. John Pardee from 2016. More from the Big Five now.
1: Number 5.

So there you have a new release from Morgan Wallen, the second week in the Big Five, his current single, entitled Don't We? I'll be back with more of the singles chart very soon. Meantime, let's have a first triple play of memories. And we kick off with music from 64, then 75, and then 87.

covers on the seat. We're looking for a red pinto, me and old CB. There goes Circle City Peddler. Boy, he's getting fat. He makes his turn at Derby Town. I couldn't live like that.

great music and memories on Tim Rogers Country. That's what we're proud to do. And as I said earlier, you hear songs that you probably won't hear anywhere else. First off, Skeeter Davis from 1964, Gonna Get Along Without You Now. And that song had quite a life to it. Originally recorded in 1951 by Roy Hogshead. Also had a life as a pop hit for Patience and Prudence in 56, Trini Lopez in 67, Viola Wills, who did a disco version, would you believe, in 1979. But that's Skeeter Davis from 64, Gonna Get Along Without You Now. Next, Dave Dudley from 1975, probably his last major hit, Me and Old CB, and finally the great Desert Rose Band from 1987. It was their first chart hit, written and recorded originally by Johnny and Jack, Johnny Wright and Jim Anglin, back in 1951, Ashes of Love.

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0: What a talent that chap is. Billy Strings on Tim Rogers Country, and if you're going to be dumb, you've got to be tough. And never once did his fingers leave his hand.
1: Number

Well, there's another great guitar picker, perhaps the guitar picker of all guitar pickers, Chet Atkins from 1963 and Hidden Charm. The unique sound of Chet, taken from an album called Chet Atkins Guitar Genius, an album given to me by a family friend. It was, in fact, my first Chet Atkins album, which displayed his rather unique style. Good to hear that one again, and a memory for me, back of the 60s, Chet Atkins. Another triple play now, and spotlighting 73, 84, and 96.

traffic here, jamming, coffee, drinking, truck driving, fool. 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
0: Well, I'm a little semi-crazy from driving this truck too long, but I'll be all right.
1: Me too.
2: Great music and memories on Tim Rogers Country. First off, the late, great Johnny Bush from 1973, nicknamed the Pavarotti of country music due to his vocal range, a Green Snakes on the Ceiling. Next up, Tammy Wynette, a song written by Gail Davis that Tammy had quite a success with in 1984, Unwed Fathers. And then an album track from an album by Junior Brown called Semi Crazy. There's a title track from 1996, where he's joined by truck driving singer legend Red Simpson. And the title track, as I say, Semi Crazy.

cast your mind back to 1986. That song got to the number one position for Willie Nelson this week in that year. Remember it? It's called Living in the Promised Land. All right, time to take another look at the big

That's Josh Ross, and no movement for Josh on that one. Still at number two, Hate How You Look. And don't forget, I'll be reading out the full top 10 rundown very soon and bringing you this week's number one. More about that very soon. Meantime, let's go back to 1957 and a real old classic track, if ever there was one. Flashback!

Oh, what a great combination. From 1957, a great old beer-drinking song performed by Lefty Frizzell and Johnny Bond, both Hall of Fame members, a song called Six Sober and Sorry. Love the instrumentation on that one. Let's have another triple play now with music from 83, 92 and 2004. Hey.

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Tim Rogers Country, playing the music through the decades and all different styles of country music as well, as typified by that little threesome. First off, Ed Bruce from 1983, his full name William Edwin Bruce. He left us January the 8th, 2021, and just one of the all-time great voices in country music, and a nice guy to talk to as well. He had an album out that year in 1983, You're Not Leaving Here Tonight, and that was a track from it, and a good one from singer, songwriter, and actor Ed Bruce. Next, Terry McBride and The Ride, back in 1992, simply called McBride and The Ride. They collected a few hits in the 90s. That was their first top five, McBride and The Ride, Sacred Ground. And finally, Gretchen Wilson from 2004, her biggest hit to date, an old favourite, Redneck Woman.

That's Wynonna, and watch out for a new album from Wynonna. It's called The Hard Truth, due for release the 2nd of October, making it her 8th solo album and also her first in 10 years. Welcome back, Wynonna. There she was, Kentucky Queen. All right, here's your top 10 rundown. And at number 10, Kane Brown, Woman. Number 9, Corrie Kent and Coey Wetzel, Rocky Mountain Low. Number 8, Megan Maroney, Beautiful Things. Number 7, Luke Combs, Be By You. Number 6, Luke Combs, Sleepless in a Hotel Room. Number 5, Ella Langley and Morgan Wallen, I Can't Love You Anymore. Number 4, Morgan Wallen, Don't We. Number 3, Jason Aldean, Don't Tell On Me. Number 2, Josh Ross, Hate How You Look. And this week's number 1, would you believe, for her 4th week running, it's Ella Langley again, and Be Her.

Congratulations to Ella Langley, a month at that number one position, and that song from her album Dandelion, Be Her. And time to tell you yet again, this has been Tim Rogers Country. I've been Tim Rogers. Thanks for your company. I'll be back next week with more great music and memories, so do join me, won't you? Let's close, as always, with a few more great classic country songs.

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1: The suspect in the Anne Whittaker murder case was not known to the government's anti-terror programme Prevent. A 28-year-old man has been rearrested on suspicion of terrorism-related offences. Politicians from all sides have been paying tribute to the former Conservative minister. Here's Reform UK's Richard Tice.
2: We're all reeling with shock, sadness and anguish at the loss of our Anne, and also the manner in which she has been taken from us. She was a colossus in public life, in political life. She was a remarkable lady.
1: Andy Burnham has effectively been confirmed as the new Labour leader after 349 MPs nominated him to replace Sir Keir Starmer. It's now mathematically impossible for a rival to run against the MP for Makerfield. And Prince Harry has spoken about showing affection to his children, just as his mother, the late Diana, Princess of Wales, did to him. During a podcast interview, he says he squeezes his son and daughter as tight as possible after a challenging day. That's the latest from Radio News Hub. I'm David Hall.
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4: Radio Gronglais weather.
1: A dry and sunny morning for most and feeling very warm towards the southeast. Cloud along the east coast will drift into the North Sea. Expect a high of 31 degrees Celsius.

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0: I don't know how I let this happen.
1: With who?
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1: Nah.
0: I don't know what to do.
1: Said it wasn't you.
0: All right.

I've been spending way too long checking my tongue in the mirror and bending over backwards just to try to see

0: Detectives from Counter-Terrorism are now heading up the investigation into the murder of Anne Widdecombe. A 28-year-old white British man from Rotherham in South Yorkshire has now been rearrested on suspicion of a number of terror-related offences. It's emerged he wasn't known to the government's anti-terror programme, Prevent. Labour's deputy leader, Lucy Powell, paid tribute to the former Conservative minister.
1: We might not have agreed politically, but I always greatly admired and respected her outspokenness, her fearlessness and her ability to not take herself too seriously. I think she was one of a kind, and of the like, frankly, we don't make anymore.
0: Donald Trump says the US will now be the guardian of the Strait of Hormuz. The president has reinstated the blockade of the vital waterway. Andy Burnham's effectively been confirmed as the new Labour leader. 349 MPs have now nominated him to replace Sir Keir Starmer. And 19 wildfires are now burning across the UK. That's the latest from Radio News Hub. I'm David Hall.
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